0: to ask. I hope that you're not losing sleep at what's next, or about your soul, what he might do with it.
1: 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Benfica.

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And I'm tired of being so exhausted. 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Your love I'm lost in. Your love I'm lost in. 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'Cause every day it's getting cold.

closed. I hope that you're not losing sleep at what's next, or about your soul and what he might do with it. O rugby do Benfica regressa às grandes decisões. Hoje, os campeões nacionais jogam para conquistar a Supertaça.

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Then at least the memories of you and me don't have to be perfect. Your sandy feet, the way you breathe, the subtle things that make it all worth it.

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2: 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Don't you think I'm a little too young to be messed with like that?

to ask. I hope that you're not losing sleep about what's next, or about your soul and what he might do with it. Benfica FM.

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You played it cool and I played it dumb. Don't you think I'm a little too young to be messed with like that?

It's your love I'm lost in. Your love I'm lost in. Your love I'm lost in. And I'm tired of being so exhausted. Your love I'm lost in. Your love I'm lost in. Your love I'm lost in. Even though I'm nothing to you now. Even though I'm nothing to you now. There must be something in the water. 'Cause every day it's getting colder.

0: 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I hope that you're not losing sleep at what's next, or about your soul, what he might do with it.
1: Olá, eu sou João Portugal e estás a ouvir a Benfica FM, mística para os teus ouvidos.
2: Benfica FM.